0: Coming in at song number 6 on the top 7. That was Luke Bryan, Country, and She Knows It.
1: Oh, we're getting closer to song number 1. Who is it? We'll find out soon. First, it's Zach Top and South of Sanity. Song number

0: On the way in our country dirt, is this going to be sad to hear about Dolly Parton family drama after her passing?
1: I mean, this happens, right? 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
0: or
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0: person who made all of the money. 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
1: No fireworks, no dancers, and no giant video screens. 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

0: You know, as of lately, Kip Moore, I feel like he's become a very serious artist. But when Beer Money came out, it was more about just, you know, super fun songs.
1: And we really like it. 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He's going to tell us in just a few.
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and how somebody his age working at the same place for 31 years, that has to be pretty much his only identity. That's what he does. And that, and how scary that must be for losing that job, which led into how tough times are right now. But regardless of how tough times are, ticket sales are still up. People are still going to movies, and bars are still filled with people having a good time. So it's like no matter how rough times get, people are still going to need an outlet to go and do something. And that's how the whole song got started.

0: 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His name is Mac Geiger, brand new artist from Australia.
1: Just when you thought, oh, there's only one artist. Actually, there's two artists from Australia that you can just think off at the top of your head. It's Keith Urban. It's Morgan Evans, right? And now it's Mac Geiger. So if you want to see him, and by the way, his voice is like classic and it's so good. Give us a follow on our socials at Rob and Holly Show.

0: Still to come, what can 3 minutes with this particular thing do for your teenager that's going to be life-changing?
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0: You know, maybe if people spend less time picking on Luke Bryan on social media and actually listen to our conversation with him, you'd be like, you know what? Luke Bryan is, he's a cool guy. He's a fun guy.
1: Oh, yeah, I forgot. He's really funny. Oh, yeah, I forgot. I really like that guy. Please go listen to our podcast. We had a great conversation with him. He's always fun. He's such a sweetheart. He always answers our dumb questions. Some of them are good questions, though, too. So give us a follow at Rob and Holly Show. The link is in our bio.

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1: 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And cows with blinky lights so airplanes don't hit it. 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
1: You must remember this presents The Bisexuals. Libby Holman was a sexually fluid blues singer who became famous in the 1920s and then infamous when she was indicted for her husband's murder. 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Also featuring Elizabeth Taylor, Josephine Baker, drugs, orgies, and, of course, movies. 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

0: You must remember this presents The Bisexuals. Libby Holman was a sexually fluid blues singer who became famous in the 1920s, and then infamous when she was indicted for her husband's murder. 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

0: Thanks for hanging with us for the Rob and Holly Show. Be back tomorrow. Chris Young is going to be joining us.
1: Also, we hear new music from Kelsey Hart, and we'll talk to him too. 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

0: 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That is Mo over there. 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Are you ready?
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0: There may be a particularly dangerous age for relationships.
1: Dangerous how?
0: Age. By the way, that age is 39. And here's how. That is the numbers from a dating site for married people who are twice as likely to cheat at age 39.
1: Oh.
0: Now, this goes on to say, why 39? It says one thought is that you're staring down 40 and you're taking stock of your life and maybe having a little bit, is this really it? Moment. So I'm not saying that justifies it. I'm just saying that that's what the reason is listed as.
1: Now, this is people already in a relationship?
0: Yes.
1: And
0: you're more likely to cheat. Now, being 39 does not mean you're automatically a cheater, according to this.
1: It's like, I got past 39, I was okay. But I also think I was pregnant with my fourth kid by then, so Brad was probably like, yeah, we got four kids. We got so much baggage, ain't nobody going to want that. Ain't nothing attractive about that. We're in it for the long haul.

It was this week, back in 2011, that All My Children aired on ABC for the last time. And for the younger crowd, no, All My Children is not a reality show about Nick Cannon.

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1: We've been telling you this was coming for weeks, and now Ella Langley has officially made Billboard history.
2: Woohoo!
1: She's in Texas, has spent 23 weeks at number one on the Billboard Hot 100, breaking the all-time record. Ella had been tied with Mariah Carey's All I Want for Christmas Is You at 22 weeks. Ella posted a video thanking fans.
3: I'm genuinely trying to find the words to help explain what's going on in my brain today. Thank you so much. Thank you for loving this song, for listening to it. I feel like I just don't even know what to say at this point. Just thank you. Thank you so much. It's changing my life. It's changing lives of the writers of this song. And it is truly growing an atmosphere for something I'm going to be able to do the rest of my life. And today it doesn't feel like a real thing. It feels fake. And somebody's going to come in and be like, ha ha, we're kidding the whole time. It's, yeah. Choosing T. Wow. That's the one, huh?
4: In light of all the bad news that's floating around in the Dolly Parton estate right now, let's focus on some of the good stuff. Dolly Parton's Cup of Ambition coffee is going nationwide. The coffee first launched earlier this year at Dolly's Tennessean travel stop in Cornersville, Tennessee. And starting Tuesday, the 29th, it'll be available across the country. They have not announced exactly which stores will be carrying it just yet. So basically, keep an eye on the coffee aisle. That's Country Spot. Light with Mo and Stickman.

0: There's a new survey that says that nearly 2 in 3 Americans are concerned that artificial intelligence could pose grave risk to the future of mankind. See, what? I'll start worrying when the internet stops asking me to identify stoplights and crosswalks in group pictures.
1: Does that give anybody else anxiety?
2: I'm always afraid
1: and I analyze, thinking, oh, I don't know. It could be part of the stop sign, but I'm not sure.
2: I'm not positive. Click it anyway. Oh.

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0: Mo and Stickman, country question. This inspiration comes from the other night. I was putting the kids to bed and I had washed all of their bedding. And I was really excited because it's clean sheet night. And I love clean sheet night. The smell of fresh sheets. I feel you just sleep better when you have clean sheets.
1: Oh, yeah.
0: My kids all thought I was crazy, but I thought this is a good country question. What is something that is minimal, maybe doesn't seem like a big deal, but when it happens, you're just instantly happy?
1: I am almost out of the season for this. Actually, probably already out of the season for this, but still. When the lines in the grass are straight after mowing the lawn,
0: yeah,
1: there's something about that for me. And this summer, I actually tried. I've got a section in my yard which is kind of big enough to do this. I tried the diagonal lines.
0: Oh, yeah. Pretty.
1: Oh, it was nice. It is the Mo and Stickman country question. What is something that doesn't seem like a big deal, but it instantly makes you happy? If you're listening on the Odyssey app, just tap on the microphone on the station page. You can leave us a voice message.

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0: Mo and Stickman Country Question. What is something that doesn't seem like a big deal, but it just instantly makes you happy?
1: Whenever I come home from a long day's work and take my socks and shoes off and I can rub my feet on the carpet.
2: Yes. Yes.
0: You just created the perfect picture. Like I put myself there. I love it.
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0: 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What is something that doesn't seem like a big deal, but it just instantly makes you happy?
1: A fountain Coke Zero.
0: Oh, man.
1: Not just my coworker stop on the way to work, but brings me a Coke Zero when she comes. That's gold.

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Little pop quiz here. The rules on the Moe and Stickman show: when you have the opportunity to spread good news, always take that opportunity, and we are going to do that coming up. Hang on.

Every concert has loud moments. Acoustic Christmas has quiet ones. The kind where the crowd doesn't make a sound, but everyone's hanging on every word. Those are the moments you'll remember. This year's Acoustic Christmas is December 8th at the Midland, starring Gavin Adcock.

0: My favorite rule on the Moe and Stickman show is when you have the opportunity to spread good news, always take that opportunity.
1: That's right.
0: So we want to tell you about 12-year-old Sadie Hudson. She and her mom have been buying old, worn-out stuffed animals from thrift stores. Then they take them home and they wash them and they repair them and they restuff them by hand so they look and feel lovable again.
1: Oh, I love this.
0: So Sadie learned that the American Red Cross was running low on stuffed animals to give kids after house fires and other disasters and things like that. So she donated 114 of her stuffed animals that she restored, and she's already even working on more.
1: This is so awesome.
0: What a great project for some, you know, for a young person to get involved in. The Red Cross volunteers recently recognized her efforts with an award, and Sadie hopes that sharing her story will encourage other young people to help out in their communities.
1: How do I get my young teens to do this? Where do you get this motivation? I need to spark it in mine.
0: That's it. Okay.

0: You know that conversation. Hey, what do you want for dinner?
1: Ugh.
0: And the response is what?
1: I don't know. What do you want for dinner?
0: And then the response to that is what?
1: Well, I don't know. What are you hungry for? What do you want to eat?
0: Some couples are trying something called a food divorce. Now, we've talked on this show about a sleep divorce where couples sleep in separate beds. My wife and I have not slept in the same bed in 10 years. So now a food divorce, nobody's breaking up or anything like that. They're just breaking up at dinner time. So instead of deciding what to eat, cooking together and eating at the same time, each person just handles their own meal on their own schedule.
1: I don't think that's possible with kids because there's more mouths you have to feed.
0: Right.
1: And sometimes I just don't know what I want, and I want him to pick it, and I want it to be so good that I'm like, yes, that's exactly what I want. I want him to read my mind.
0: And there is the truth, boys and girls.
1: Yes, it's
0: there
1: because you don't know what you're hungry for, and you want the other person to pick it. But Brad doesn't do that. Brad will name all the places that I think are gross, and so then I'm even less hungry.
0: What do you want to eat? I don't care. Mexican? No. Then you do care!

0: It was this month back in 1991 that researchers found the Iceman in a glacier in the Alps. Now, the Iceman is the most ancient human being ever found.
1: Huh.
0: And they knew that he was incredibly old because when they found him, he had an iPhone 5 in his hand.
1: Wow. Okay.

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Jenny and Jagger in the morning. And 106-minute music sweeps all day. 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

0: Finding a public restroom in New York City is not easy. In fact, there are only about 1,000 public restrooms citywide.
1: Really?
0: But Robo Toilets aim to fix that.
1: Oh, do we want to know what that is?
0: I'll tell you, coming up on the Mo and Stickman Show.
2: This is...

0: I thought it was crazy that in New York City, there's only about 1,000 public toilets citywide.
1: I mean, for as big as a city as that is kind of crazy.
0: New York City is now testing robo-toilets as a way to provide more free public bathrooms. And they're a little bit bigger and nicer than a porta potty. They do have a toilet, they have a urinal, they have a sink. They don't need to be connected to city water or sewer lines, anything like that. But here's the thing, they are free to use. You can use them for free. You do have to scan a QR code or use a card to get in. It's free, but you have exactly 10 minutes. And as you reach the limit, a voice comes on the speaker that warns you that your time has expired, and then

0: bzzz, the door opens. If you ain't done in the 10 minutes, you're sitting there with the door open.
1: Can you do a rescan?
0: I don't know.
1: Or anything? I mean, if you're just trying to do a quick potty break, I mean, that's
0: plenty of time.
1: Enough time, yeah. I think more on if I have to bring my kids in with me. Sometimes that's a production. But I think even then we would be done in the 10 minutes.
0: I don't know. They're testing it right now. Another 15 are planned.
1: I mean, it's another place to go to the bathroom. Just better hope you don't have a bellyache.
0: 10 minutes on the clock. Begin.

It was a couple in England. They realized that their baby was coming and they were not going to make it to the hospital. So dad pulled over to the nearest place he could find. And we will tell you the rest of that story coming up on the Mo and Stickman Show. No.

0: A British couple was racing to the hospital when they realized that their baby was not waiting. So, dad pulled over at the first parking lot he could find. It was a KFC parking lot. And right there in the parking lot, Stephen Kirby delivered his own son.
1: Aww.
0: Catching little Cody as he was born at 9:35 at night. Paramedics arrived just a few minutes later. Both mom and baby are doing great. Now, naturally, because he was born in a KFC parking lot, the family has already given little baby Cody a nickname. It is Colonel Cody.
1: That's kind of cute.
0: That is cute, but if it had been me, it would have been Nugget. I don't know how is the baby not Nugget?
1: I mean, KFC's not known for Nuggets, so they got chicken, but
0: okay, fair. KFC,
1: I think Colonel's cute.
0: KFC heard about it, and they're going to send the family some merch and some vouchers and things like that.
1: That's cool.
0: I still think Nugget's cool.
1: I think that doesn't make sense.

0: Yep, about this time back in 2004 that the FCC voted to fine 20 CBS stations for Aaron Janet Jackson's infamous wardrobe malfunction during the Super Bowl. Yep. The fine was appealed and eventually voided. You know what? There was no fines for this, though. There was no fines for Katy Perry and Right Shark. I don't know why. I don't know how that happened.
1: Yeah, me either.

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0: Fall has officially arrived this week, and along with the pumpkins and the flannel, people are putting cinnamon on everything. It can also mess with your sleep. Now, a lot of people are already saying, fall makes me so tired. Biggest reason, less daylight. It gets darker early, your body starts releasing melatonin earlier, so you may find yourself ready for bed sooner.
1: Or my life is chaos and I'm just tired all the time, no matter what time of year it is.
0: I mean, listen, Mo's only got like 97 kids.
1: It feels like that some days, actually.

0: think it was yesterday we talked about this. Shock Top has introduced a new candy corn beer.
1: And if you want people to leave your party, that's what you serve.
0: Ouch.
1: Because nobody wants to drink that.

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1: We've been telling you this was coming for weeks, and now Ella Langley has officially made Billboard history.
2: Woohoo!
1: She's in Texas, has spent 23 weeks at number one on the Billboard Hot 100, breaking the all-time record. Ella had been tied with Mariah Carey's All I Want for Christmas Is You at 22 weeks. Ella posted a video thanking fans.
3: I'm genuinely trying to find the words to help explain what's going on in my brain today. Thank you so much. Thank you for loving this song, for listening to it. I feel like I just don't even know what to say at this point. Just thank you. Thank you so much. It's changing my life. It's changing lives of the writers of this song. And it is truly growing an atmosphere for something I'm going to be able to do the rest of my life. And today it doesn't feel like a real thing. It feels fake. And somebody's going to come in and be like, ha ha, we're kidding the whole time. Yeah. Cheese and tea. Wow. That's the one, huh?
4: In light of all the bad news that's floating around in the Dolly Parton estate right now, let's focus on some of the good stuff. Dolly Parton's Cup of Ambition coffee is going nationwide. The coffee first launched earlier this year at Dolly's Tennessean travel stop in Cornersville, Tennessee. And starting Tuesday, the 29th, it'll be available across the country. They have not announced exactly which stores will be carrying it just yet. So basically, keep an

0: right, that puts the wraps on it for the Mo and Stick Man show. But before we go, there is a there's a compound found in human urine that can do wonders for the skin.
1: Oh, what?
0: I can see a product now. There is a product coming. They're gonna call it something like Pejuvenate.
1: No.
0: Or urine luck, something like that. Maybe they could call it Peauty cream.
1: Okay. That's enough.
0: Wait, how about Petox? They could call it Petox.
1: Okay,
0: wait. Hold on, wait. Tinkle Tonic.
1: Yep, look at the time. We gotta go. It's that time officially.
0: Say goodbye, Mo.
1: Goodbye, Mo.

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1: Wake up.
2: Good morning.
0: Jenny.
2: Good morning.
0: Jagger.
3: Good morning.
4: Rise and shine.
3: Good morning.
2: Good morning, everybody.
0: Jenny and Jagger in the morning.
5: Now that I have my coffee.
6: It is just after 6 a.m. Jenny, this is a big day in your family, right? Your big day in your life.
2: My daughter turned 16 today.
6: What?
2: Hey. Let's go, Jules.
6: Happy birthday, Jules.
2: Woo, it's a big day. Before we get to that, though, we will discuss that at length later because I have so many thoughts about her driving a car.
6: Yeah, okay.
2: Need to breathe a little bit first.
6: Are you okay over there?
2: No. My delightful daughter, my delightful son, have a terrible habit. And Matt, maybe you can relate to this as a parent, of leaving their fast food wrappings, etc., in the car overnight. And so when you open the car door the next morning, whoosh, you're just met with a rush of ketchup. You know, you've been there.
7: I know. Here's the thing. I tend to catch it now because I have a young enough kid that I have to help them get out of their car seat.
2: Oh,
7: see what I'm saying?
2: Yep.
7: So I'm not totally in your mode where it's like, you can just get out of the car because you know your kids can get out by themselves.
2: Yep.
7: And then you don't even think about, are they picking up after themselves
2: because
7: back there?
2: Surely they would pick
7: surely
2: up after
7: they
2: themselves.
7: Would.
2: I mean, right?
7: Not jam it into the little compartments on the side of the door until it's overflowing.
2: Particularly the ketchup packets, you know, once they've opened it and they've used the ketchup.
6: On.
2: Let's use that as a little trash can. Oh my gosh, you guys, I opened up my car door this morning and I was like, bleh.
6: Oh no.
2: It smells so bad. So I drove to work with the windows all the way down to get the smell out, and now my allergies are insane. I'm coughing, I'm sneezing, I'm running runny nose. It's like, you just can't win. Moms just can't win.
6: I'm sorry, Mom.
2: It's okay. But happy birthday to my sweet Julianne Faith.
6: Happy birthday.
2: Yeah.
6: Oh, wow.
7: Are they going to be cleaning out the car later today?
2: Probably so. Yeah.
6: Oh, okay.
2: Probably.
6: Can they do detailing? Can your kids do that?
2: Well, great time to learn. Today seems like a great day.
6: All right, well, happy birthday to Jules. She has to clean your car today.

0: Morgan Wallen on the all-new 106.5 The Wolf with Jenny and Jagger in the morning and 106-minute music sweeps all day. And Jenny, we've been waiting for this after those days of the 99, 100-degree days. This morning, waking up this morning with the coolness and the briskness.
1: It's actually awesome, aside from the allergies that I've developed.
0: We have a box of Kleenex somewhere in here.
1: It's right here. Don't worry, I got it.
0: All right, good. Weather for today. I think you guys will like this weather forecast. Increasing clouds today, but a high around 76 tonight. We have a slight chance of showers, 20% chance of showers. It'll be mostly cloudy. Low is 64 for Friday. 70% chance of showers, they're saying, with a high of 72. And for Saturday and Sunday, we're looking at showers on Saturday with a high of 75. And Sunday, partly sunny. It looks like it's going to be the best day of the weekend, Sunday, with a high of 76. Right now, it's 59 here at the Wolf.
1: Yeah, I love it. It's fall, y'all.
0: It is
1: happy fall, y'all.
0: Well, you know, I want some of those pumpkin donuts or what are the cinnamon spice donuts. You know what I'm talking about?
1: Oh, yeah.
0: Yeah, yeah.
1: Oh, yeah.
0: All right.
1: I've got big news. It's going to be sad news for the Ellis fellas, if you don't already know, but

0: Well, you know, I want some of those pumpkin donuts or what are the cinnamon spice donuts. You know what I'm talking about?
1: Oh yeah.
0: Yeah, yeah.
1: Oh yeah.
0: All right.
1: I've got big news. It's going to be sad news for the Ellis fellas if you don't already know, but I'll just wait and tell you. Nashville Nuggets coming up. Big news about Ella Langley.
0: That's pretty good tease. I kind of know where you're going, but I'm kind of sad already.
1: Your face dropped when I said it because I know you know where I'm going with it.
0: Yeah, I think I do. It's coming up.

0: Hey, I'm gonna go grab a pop real quick. Oh man, they got the same old zero flavors.
1: Hey!
0: Who, me?
1: Wrong cooler, my man. You need to slide down to the Faygo cooler. Because I don't think you know just how many zero sugar flavors Faygo has.
0: Oh, is that right?
1: We got Cotton Candy Cola, Orange Grape Twist, Moon Mist Ginger Ale Cream Soda.
0: Okay.
1: Rock and Ride Root Beer Red Pop Firework.
0: Whoa.
1: What was right? 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

0: What's buzzing on Lower Broadway? You're about to find out. Here's Nashville Nuggets with Jenny and Jagger in the morning.
1: If you're there beside me, I need to find me a brunette.
2: Y'all, he did it. He found himself a brunette. I'm talking about Tucker Wetmore. All the Ellis fellas in the land are crying this morning. Because what do I always say about TMZ?
3: What do you say?
4: They get it right.
2: They get it right.
4: Like almost all the time.
2: Right. So Ella is officially off the market, according to TMZ. She's dating Tucker Wetmore, and here's what we know. I actually heard that rumor. I don't know if you remember. I feel like I reported that a while back.
3: I think you did.
2: I think they were.
3: I think you teased it maybe 2 months ago?
2: No, it was further than that, because I feel like there was a picture where she was on vacation. Remember?
3: I do remember.
2: And he was in the picture, so everybody was like, oh, maybe she's with Tucker.
3: You said that.
2: That's a while back now.
3: Maybe TMZ needs to hire you.
2: Maybe. I'm taken. I'm part of the Jenny and Jagger show.
3: Okay, good.
2: All right. Anyway, they were spotted together in Nashville Tuesday night because, as you can imagine, Ella was out celebrating the record-shattering run of Choosing Texas.
3: Yeah.
2: She was ready to party and with her team and just get all excited about it, right? Mm-hmm. Tucker was right by her side. And I know you can picture this moment because I feel like this is like the celebrity moment when they're coming out of a venue or going into a venue and they slip out of the SUV and like, you know, heads kind of tucked, right? Mm-hmm. We can all see it. Mm-hmm. That's what happened. And Tucker was by her side.
3: Oh.
2: Yeah. They were going in to celebrate and he was right there. And so that has to be, right?
3: It has to be.
2: I mean, she could have had a lot of people by her side, but she had Tucker in the SUV with her.
3: I think that sounds like it's a thing.
2: Sounds like they're engaged.
3: Well, I don't think they're engaged.
2: Kidding, I took that A to Z. Anyway, congratulations if that's true. They seem like a lovely couple.
3: Yeah, congrats. So Ellis fellas, that means she would be like Tucker's lady? I'm trying to think how to...
2: Oh, I was going
3: to
2: say something and it rhymes, but it's not appropriate.
3: Please don't go there.
4: No, Jenny.
3: Oh, gosh, don't go there. Might be working at TMZ soon.
2: Correct. We're moving on.
3: Okay.
2: We're moving on. All right. More news from TMZ. And again, they're usually right. The list of people allowed at Dolly's deathbed at the very end, it was really narrowed down to just one person.
3: Mm-hmm.
2: And this is the most Dolly thing ever. Her dying wish was that no one could see her in her final moments because she didn't want anyone to remember.

0: Oh, yeah. It's different. It's special. We love it. Remember this one? All she's gotta do is just give me that wing. Big song from Neil McCoy. He had 9 top 10 country hits and 2 number ones. He's finally been invited to join the Grand Ole Opry.
1: Oh, great.
0: Yeah. Yes. Pam Tillis surprised him with the invitation Tuesday night. Neil was on stage at the Opry performing as part of, there was this big Opry 100 Honors Charlie Pride celebration. Mm-hmm. And this is what happened.
2: On behalf of Rosie, Charlie Pride, all of us here at the Grand Ole Opry, Neil, what do you say?
3: Oh my gosh, this is great. What a great night. And what a great night to be invited.
0: Okay, so we've got red flags.
1: Yeah, there's
0: and
1: a lot
0: that
1: of red
0: means,
1: flags out
0: ooh,
1: there.
0: Watch out, right?
1: Yep.
0: And if red flag was actually a human being, I dated him.
1: Okay. Oh,

0: morning show I've ever listened to.
1: Oh, thank you so much, Tammy. Oh, my gosh. That's how much do we owe you for that compliment?
2: Jenny and Jag are in the morning. The all-new 106.5 The Wolf.

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1: So, Jagger, you and I talked about this the other day. Mm-hmm. Since the weather's getting cooler, mm-hmm. we have got to start getting our steps in again.
0: Yes.
1: It was just too hot.
0: Gosh, guys, I was so into it. And then once we hit that summer, I just didn't want to be outside in that heat.
1: And walking. You were crushing it.
0: I was feeling great. And I just fell off the

0: wagon.
1: I don't know what my problem is, other than the fact that life's just been lifing. But but when it's super duper hot, I just have no desire. And I can't, you know, one of my things I like to do is walk the dogs, obviously. Yeah. It makes it a little more interesting.
0: A little
1: more fun. But it's just been too hot to even walk them.
0: Yeah.
1: So little paws will burn, you know?
0: Yeah, we don't want to do that. You didn't want that to happen.
1: So we talked about this.
0: Yes.
1: There's a really nice path, but there's like just a nice...
0: Maybe a trail? We call it a trail?
1: Around the
0: path?
1: Here?
0: Trail?
2: It's a trail.
0: Okay.
1: We decided we're going to do it.
0: Yes, we are.
1: And you and I are going to walk and talk about all the things.
0: About all the things. We're going to catch up on even more.
1: Well, because we only have 4 hours a day on the air together. It's not enough time.
0: Not enough time, Jenny. Yeah, I have some tips here, though.
1: So we're going to do, okay, tips for walking, because we really need to start doing this, particularly because now, like today, gorgeous, right?
0: Yes.
1: Okay.
0: It's going to be a gorgeous day today. How to boost the benefits of your daily walk. Okay, so there's some tips. Go in the morning, so that's a good time to go, because it's not so hot yet.
1: Okay, so morning's going to have to be, it'll be late morning for us, because we're on the air.
0: Exactly. Take a walk after a meal, so maybe we should have lunch. Brunch after we get off the radio and go for a walk?
1: Well, I don't know. We could, and then we can walk it off.
0: Well, it says moving around after eating can help digestion, reduce bloating, and may ease reflux.
1: So should we start packing our lunch?
0: We probably should.
1: Okay.
0: This one's interesting. Walk tall.
1: Walk tall. All right, shoulders back.
0: Good posture can make your stride more efficient and reduce unnecessary stress on your neck, back, hips, and knees.
1: Okay.
0: Okay. Turn up the intensity, Jenny.
1: Oh, like the mall walkers. Remember the mall walkers?
0: I do remember the mall walkers. Walk faster at hills, go longer, use short intervals to make the walk more challenging without having to run.
1: Okay.
0: Bring a friend.
1: Yeah, because we don't want to run.
0: We're already doing that. Bring a friend.
1: Yeah.
0: Walking with someone adds social benefit and could also help with motivation and accountability.
1: And we get so excited about the things we're talking about.
0: We'll
1: probably get a little more skip in our step, if
0: you
1: will.
0: I think you're right.
1: Yeah.
0: Stay off your phone.
1: Yeah.
0: A phone-free walk can help you be more present and give your nervous system a break from constant stimulation. That's good.
1: Okay, that is good.
0: Practice mindfulness. Pay attention to your breathing, your surroundings, and how your body feels as you move. Those are some tips on how to have, basically how to boost the benefits of your walk.
1: So pay attention to how we're huffing and puffing.
0: Yeah, there might be a little huff and puff for a while.
1: A little bit.
0: You have to get
1: is
0: back.
1: Is that it?
0: Yeah, that's it.
1: Matt, do you want to walk with us?
2: I mean, it's nothing personal. I just don't know if I have the time at that time of day.
0: Wow.
1: He's like 4 hours. 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
1: You guys might not know this, but I consider myself a bit of a loner. I tend to think of myself as a one-man wolf pack. I thought, wait a second, could it be? And now I know for sure. I just added two more guys to my wolf pack.
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2: Snackles.
3: Either.
2: Snackles.
3: Snackles.
2: Snackles in the treehouse.
3: Yeah. We need more friends in our treehouse.
2: Call us now.
3: So be a part of it. 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Caller 10, get to be in the wolf pack. We'll just ask you some getting to know you questions.
2: And we'll also hook you up with the Jenny and Jagger the Morning Coffee mug. How cool is that?
3: Oh, these mugs are everything.
2: They are everything. So call now if you want to be in the wolf pack.
3: I mean, why wouldn't you? Fruit snacks, treehouse? I mean, what's not to love?
2: Yeah.

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1: We would love to welcome someone else into our Wolf Pack. Jagger, I believe we've got somebody on the line.
0: This is Haley from Olathe. Good morning, Haley.
2: Good morning.
0: Oh.
1: How you doing?
2: I'm good. How are you guys?
1: Hey, look at that sky right now.
0: Oh, yeah.
2: It's gorgeous.
0: That's a beautiful sunrise here.
1: Good grief. It's beautiful. We've got this little club, and it sounds like you're just eager to be in it.
0: We hope you're eager to be in it.
1: I can see why. I mean, it's very cool. But we want to go around the room here, ask a couple questions, get to know you better, if that's all right.
2: Yeah.
1: All right, Jagger, what you got?
0: All right, Haley, when you were growing up, did you play sports? What was your favorite sport to play?
2: Cheerleading.
0: Hey, that's a sport.
1: Same girl, same.
0: I'm cool with that. That's a sport to me.
1: B. Aggressive.
0: Be aggressive.
2: This was like all star cheer. So like 2 minute routine, stunts, tumbling, dance.
3: Oh, very involved.
0: Haley, you are an all star to us.
1: Oh, yeah.
0: That's awesome.
1: That's so cool. Love that for you. Matt, what you got for Haley?
3: Haley, you have the ability to spend a week long vacation anywhere in the entire world. Where are you spending that week?
2: If the cruise count?
1: Sure.
3: Sure. Well, but you got to say where.
2: Yeah. In Italy. So up and down.
1: Oh, I like her.
3: Oh, like a Mediterranean Italian cruise. Mm-hmm. All right, I love that.
0: Haley's cool. I'm enjoying Haley's conversation with us.
1: Well, Haley, my daughter is turning 16 years old today, and we're going to take her to the DMV. Hopefully, she gets that driver's license. What was your first car?
2: A 92 three-door 5-speed Saturn.
0: Oh, wow.
1: She's got deets.
0: Okay, you broke it all down for us.
2: 3 doors is important.
0: That's awesome.
1: 3 doors. Why am I like, what about 3 doors? I'm confused by that.
2: Had like a little half door on the driver's side.
1: Wait, I vaguely remember that now that you're saying that.
0: A three door.
1: Yeah. What color?
2: Red.
0: Oh, nice. Nice.
1: Get it, girl. All right. Well, we got to take a pledge to be a part of our Wolf Pack. So Jagger's going to give you the very official pledge.
2: Okay.
0: All right, Haley, repeat after me. I state your name.
2: I, Haley.
0: Promise to listen.
2: Promise to listen.
0: To Jenny and Jagger every morning.
2: To Jenny and Jagger every morning.
0: That sounded great.
1: Mm-hmm.
0: Can you give us a wolf howl? She's in.
1: Yes, you're in.
2: Yay.
1: And you've been assigned a number. You are number 243 in the Wolf Pack.
0: Yay.
3: Yes, you are.
2: Yeah, that's a good number.
0: That is a great number. Hang on, Haley. Don't go.

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1: Wake up.
2: Good morning.
0: Jenny.
2: Good morning.
0: Jagger.
3: Good morning.
4: Rise and shine.
3: Good morning.
2: Good morning, everybody.
0: Jenny and Jagger in the morning.
5: Now that I have my coffee.
6: It is 7:01. Jenny, you just pointed it out to me. That sunrise, it's even more beautiful than it was a few minutes ago.
2: This is my favorite time of year for this very reason. Mm. Ah, it's beautiful. Pinks and blues and purples. Love
6: it. Yeah, it's almost fall. Yeah. Well, it is fall.
2: Happy fall, y'all.
6: Why am I saying it's almost fall? I still think it's summer. It's fall.
2: Actually, it's turn fall, right? It's the official day.
6: A couple days ago.
2: All right.
6: Yeah.
2: Probably should close the pool up now.
6: Is it time?
2: Nobody's been in it for a long time.
6: It might be time.
2: I think everybody's over it right now.
6: All right.
2: Ready for pumpkin patches and such.
6: Okay.
2: Yeah.
6: Well, you know who's going to be at our Wolves Acoustic Christmas on December 8th at the Midland?
2: Tell me everything.
6: Well, we've got Gavin Adcock.
2: Yeah.
6: We've got Stella Lefty.
2: Yeah.
6: We've got Zach John King.
2: Yeah.
6: Tyler Nance. That's a good lineup, right?
2: Great lineup.
6: Mm.
2: How about we play some Stella right now?
6: All right. Let's check her out. It's Boston from Stella on the Wolf.

0: kick the dust up.
1: It's the Daily Dirt. The Daily Dirt. Feeling on a dirt road. The Daily Dirt. Turn up your shoulders. Might have a little dirt on my boots. It's the Daily Dirt with Jenny and Jagger in the morning.
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3: All right, Matt, what are three things we need to know this morning?
4: Thank you. Good morning. All right. Well, if you've been around NASCAR in like any way, shape, or form over the last 20 years at least 20 years.
2: Boogity, boogity, boogity.
4: Well, you beat me to it.
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2: Ah, there it is. Ooh,
5: let's go racing, boys.
4: You know who that is, right?
3: It's Darrell Waltrip.
4: That is right. Well, some news on Mr. Waltrip there, who's parlayed a Hall of Fame driving career into a longtime broadcasting stint, has stepped away from public life due to a progressive brain disease.
2: No.
4: So Darrell and his family shared a statement on Wednesday that the former driver had been diagnosed with what's called FTD, frontotemporal degeneration. This is something that likely stemmed from injuries he got during his
3: race car driver
4: career.
3: Yeah.
4: And possibly complications from CTE, that's chronic traumatic I forgot how to say that word. That's
3: I know what you're saying. That's a big football injury.
4: Yes, it is. A big thing we see from a lot of football players with brain damage.
3: Yes.
4: Continued shots to the head. So, Darrell Waltrip stepping away from a public life to fight that brain
3: disease. That's so sad. He was such a great driver, but such a fun personality on TV. You know, you just played it. That clip, he did that every week. It was so nice to hear. Yeah, I enjoyed it.
4: Absolutely.
3: Yeah.
4: Absolutely. Well, here's another name that especially people my age are very familiar with. Jonathan Taylor Thomas.
2: Oh, for sure.
4: Home Improvement,
3: yeah,
4: right?
3: Yes.
4: Well, Jonathan Taylor Thomas was arrested for obstructing or resisting an officer. This reported on TMZ. Law enforcement says he was the passenger in a vehicle that got pulled over. This was on Monday. He exited the vehicle. They said, hey, stay in the car.

0: car. Mm. Allegedly, he was intoxicated and then kicked at the law enforcement officer.
1: No, that's not, well, not
2: that's
1: good.
2: No good.
0: Not good. Not good. He was arrested in Malibu. He was released a short time later. There's been no comment from his people.
1: Okay.
2: Am I making this up? I could be. Isn't he the one that, like, there was some domestic situation going?
1: No, that's the other one. That's the other one from the show.
0: Is it Zachary Bryan?
1: Yes, something like that.
0: Tyler Bryan?
1: Yeah.
0: Who played the older brother.
2: You know what I'm talking about?
0: Yes, he played the older brother on Home Improvement. Yes, he's had a lot of legal issues.
1: Yes.
2: Oh, boy, that sucks.
1: Yeah, the wrong Home Improvement guy, but yes.
0: JTT's kind of been out of the public life for a long time now.
2: He was a cutie back in the day.
1: Yep.
0: Well, yeah.
1: The voice of Simba.
0: Yes.
1: The Lion King.
0: Oh, yes, he was.
1: Yeah.
0: All right. Hey, and finally, the cost of beef has gone up quite a bit.
2: Yes, no. It has.
0: Yes, so you're well aware.
1: Yes.
0: Well, have you thought about how the barbecue restaurants here in town are handling it?
1: No, I've not.
0: Ooh. Well, at least a couple of them are saying it out loud. Hey, we're feeling it, but we do not want to raise prices. We do not want to pass that along. We're going to try to absorb this cost as much as we can. If people want to keep buying beef barbecue, we're going to keep smoking it up. At least a couple here on this story, I'm seeing the Arthur Bryan's and Rosedale Barbecue are straight up saying it. Like, we know people love this. This is what we're known for. Mm. We're just going to take it.
1: Wow.
0: And hopefully people will keep coming on and eating some barbecue.
1: Yeah.
0: We don't want to give up any burnt ends.
1: We don't want to give it up.
0: No, no. And they want to keep making them.
1: Oh, good.
0: So that's what it's all about here. So go get ourselves some barbecue. Support those restaurants.
1: Let's do it today.
0: Yeah. When it comes to food, I love all types. Got to figure out what to eat tonight. In Kansas City, we do it right. Barbecue is what we do. And I need

0: 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For $9 million.
1: Oh,
0: stop.
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3: Today, increasing clouds. Not too bad, though. High of 76 tonight. A 20% chance of showers. It'll be mostly cloudy, too, with a low around 64 for Friday. A 70% chance of showers lightly with a high around 72. And for the weekend, Saturday, showers are lightly. High of 75. And Sunday, awesome day. Enjoy it. Partly sunny. High of 76 right now as that sun is rising in KC. It's 59 with Carrie Underwood on The Wolf.

0: months ago that we thought that they were at least really good friends.
1: Oh, we didn't hear, Jenny. We saw.
0: Well, we saw a photo.
1: That's right.
0: She was on vacation and he happened to be in the photo, but there were a lot of people in the picture, so no one really knew.
1: Okay.
0: Anyway, if that's true, this relationship has been going strong for a while.
1: Yeah, good for them.
0: Okay. How about our girl Dolly? More news from TMZ. The list of people allowed at her deathbed at the very end, it was narrowed down to just one person ultimately. Dolly's dying wish was that no one could see her in her final moments because she just didn't want anybody to remember her in the fragile dying state.
1: I understand that.
0: Yeah, bless her heart for it, right?
1: Yeah.
0: The one exception, and this is the most Dolly thing I think I've ever heard, her longtime wig and makeup artist, Cheryl, is the only person allowed by her side right there in the final moments because Dolly wanted to look her best once she passed.
1: I understand that.
0: Yeah, if that's what she wanted, I hope that's what she got.
1: Exactly.
0: And a little something we do here on the Jenny and Jagger Show at 9 a.m. each morning sharp, we do 90s at 9. We throw it back to a big song from the 90s, because 90s country is just special,
1: yeah,
0: right?
1: Yeah.
0: Neil McCoy, do we remember this one? All she's gotta do is just give me that away. I love that song. Neil McCoy had 9 top 10 country hits and 2 number ones, and he's finally been invited to join the Grand Ole Opry. Pam Tillis surprised him with the invitation Tuesday night. Neil was on stage at the Opry's big celebration of Charlie Pride. It was a big honors celebration, and this is what happened.
2: On behalf of Rosie, Charlie Pride, all of us here at the Grand Ole Opry, Neil, what do you say?
3: Oh my gosh, this is great. What a great night. And what a great night to be invited.
4: It's time to move along. Get your day going on the Wolf right now. Don't snooze.
1: Guys, I didn't have that last night.
0: That's because you sleep like a dead person.

0: with Jenny and Jagger in the morning.
1: There's a raspberry there. Hey, I love pop culture trivia.
2: I know you do.
1: I know you're like, oh, I'm done with this.
2: No, you're really on a winning streak. Like, I mean, occasionally, right, you have that off day.
1: Yes.
2: And we hate it. Matt and I hate it because then you're in a mood all day.
1: I don't like to be moody, but at the same time, we've had a lot of overtime matches lately. Like, I had to get MySpace really quick the other day, and it's weird.
2: Yeah, we've gone into overtime, if you will, for a few rounds. But that's nonetheless, you always somehow you manage to win.
1: Well, thanks.
2: I would love somebody to try to win today because we have a fantastic prize. Matt, tell them what they could win.
3: Yeah, it is a 4-pack of tickets for Hot Wheels Monster Trucks Glow and Fire. That's October 3rd at T-Mobile Center.
1: Mm-hmm. Mm-hmm.
2: But you have to knock Jagsy out.
1: Good luck with that.
2: 913-933-1065. Caller 10, you get to be our contestant today. And then this is what we do. If, for those who may not know, we put you in the isolation booth because it's soundproof.
1: Yes.
2: And therefore, you can't cheat or anything. Like when we have the contestant on the line.
1: Jenny, I don't need to cheat.
2: Doesn't need to cheat.
1: I don't need to cheat. No, I will leave without any worries of this.
2: You want to open up the door yourself today and get in the chamber?
1: I will open it up.
2: All right, go.
1: Bye.
3: All right.
2: All right, fine. He's in there. Caller 10. We're counting on you on the Wolf. 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
3: He's gonna knock you out. Are you gonna knock him out? He's gonna knock you out. Are you gonna knock him out? It's Jagger's Knowledge Knockout with Jenny and Jagger in the morning.
4: Matt, who do we have?
5: Megan is ready to take on Jagger.
4: Hi, Megan.
6: Hi.
4: Are you ready? Are you feeling confident today?
6: I don't know if confidence is the right word, but I'm going to try my best.
4: I need you to really be like, yeah, I got this.
6: Oh, I got this.
4: There you go. Okay. Come on. No. Okay.
5: You believe it. You got this.
4: All right. We've got 2020s pop culture trivia today. Are you ready?
6: I'm ready.
4: Here we go. What 2022, which is funny to say it like that.
5: 2022.
4: Which 2022 sequel starring Tom Cruise became a massive box office hit? It crossed the $1.4 billion mark. Name that movie.
6: Top Gun.
4: A little more to it.
5: More specific.
6: Top Gun 2.
5: More specific.
6: I don't know. I saw it in the theater. I thought it was Top Gun 2.
4: I can't give it to you because it's not the correct name of the movie, but yeah. you knew where we were going with that.
5: Yeah.
4: I wish I could give her a half point. You know what I mean? All right. What online five-letter word puzzle game became an overnight global daily obsession before being bought by the New York Times in 2022?
6: Whirl?
4: Yeah.
5: There you go.
4: Yeah. Name the celebrity couple at the center of the highly publicized, widely televised 2022 defamation trial. It happened in Virginia. Name those celebrities.
6: Blake Lively and the director from that movie, Shelley Benz.
4: Nice. I'm going to stop you there. That's not right. I know where you're going with that, too, but that's not the one. So here we go. We got one out of three.
5: Got one.
4: Well done. We're going to get Jagger out of isolation and see what he's got, all right?
6: Okay.

0: with Jenny and Jagger in the morning.
1: All right, Megan, you still hanging out with us?
2: I'm here.
1: Okay, Matt, let's get Jagger out of isolation.
0: Okay, here he comes.
1: Hi.
3: Hi.
1: Say hi to the nicest gal you'll ever meet. Her name is Megan.
3: Hi, Megan.
2: Hi.
1: She got one out of three.
3: Okay.
1: It's 2020's pop culture trivia. And I just realized we're kind of in 2022 for all of these. But that's okay.
3: That's the same year.
1: It's all right.
3: Okay.
1: Implant it that way. What 2022 sequel starring Tom Cruise became a massive box office hit, crossing the $1.4 billion mark?
3: One of my all-time favorites, Top Gun Maverick.
1: It's Top Gun Maverick, yes. She said Top Gun 2. We knew where she was going.
3: I think that counts.
1: Well, we said it didn't.
3: Wow. Okay, well, I would have given it to her.
1: All right. Well, we said it didn't, but right. Anyway, let's see what you got. Okay.
3: Okay.
1: What online five-letter word puzzle game became an overnight global daily obsession before being bought by the New York Times in 2022?
3: Oh, my gosh. Wait. It's the puzzle game. Sporkle? I can't think of the name of it.
1: Oh, my gosh. It's Wordle.
3: Okay.
1: Did you not play that?
3: I did not.
1: Oh, I was obsessed with
3: it. Okay, I did not play that.
1: Okay, this is interesting. All right, so she got that one right. Okay.
3: Okay, all right.
1: Name the celebrity couple at the center of the highly publicized, widely televised 2022 defamation trial. It was held in Virginia.
3: That would be Amber Heard.
1: Yes.
3: And Johnny Depp.
1: That is correct. That makes you the winner.
3: Ah.
1: But what a spicy round.
0: Yes, that was
1: a
0: good round.
1: Yes.
0: Very interesting.
3: We got a very good round today.
1: Megan, thank you so much for playing. I'm so sorry.
2: Thank you.
3: Thanks for playing, Megan.
1: Try again sometime, okay?
2: All right. Bye.
3: Bye-bye.
1: All right. That means caller 10. You get the tickets for Hot Wheels, Monster Trucks, Glow and Fire. 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
0: Jagger just knocked you out. You're the loser of this bout. Jagger just knocked you out. You've lost and there's no doubt.
4: Jenny and Jagger in the morning. The all-new 106.5 The Wolf.

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2: Big milestone birthday in my house today. My daughter, Julianne Faith, is 16.
3: When daddy

0: 55!
1: Oh, you better.
2: Wow.
1: Guys.
2: Yes.
1: My daughter's going to be driving a car all by herself. Like, I'm not, but I'm processing that. That's a lot for me as a mom.
2: Now you're making me think, did my parents feel that way about me when I turned 16 and started driving?
1: I've been thinking the same thing, right? Because you only see it from your perspective when you're growing up.
2: Oh
1: my gosh, and we were 16 and we thought we knew everything.
2: Exactly.
1: We thought we were very good at driving.
2: Yeah.
1: And then as I got on the road by myself, I realized, oh, there's a lot of stuff I'm learning as I go here.
2: Right.
1: Yeah, so it's like, this is just such a big deal. And I'm telling you, when they say don't blink, I mean, don't blink. Because I felt like she was in her little car seat 5 minutes ago, and then the booster seat, and then you know, just riding her bike, and now it's a car. What? It just got me thinking about milestone birthdays, and this is obviously a huge one for my little girl.
2: Of course
1: 16.
2: It is. Yeah.
1: Do you remember your 16th? Everybody here, we're all remembering.
2: I do remember mine.
0: Yeah, kind of. It's a little foggy.
1: Mine's not foggy at all. I mean, I remember I would have camped out at the DMV if that would have been allowed because I was so excited to get my license. I mean, so excited. I would practice in the driveway, just backing up, driving forward. We had a little, one of those little areas in our driveway where I could practice a 3-point turn. I would put cones out and practice parallel parking. I was so excited to get my license. Was that as big of a deal? I feel like, Jagger, you told me you got yours later.
2: It was not as big of a deal to me because I didn't have a car.
1: Yeah.
2: You know, my dad and my sister were the ones that were nice enough to drive me around a little bit. So by the time I turned 16, I didn't get my license. I remember I turned 16 in December. I didn't get my license until I was, July of that year?
1: That's a long wait.
2: Yeah.
1: I was so pumped. Yeah. I couldn't wait to get it. Matt, were you like that? Were you at the DMV? Were you ready to go?
0: In the morning, before school. Yeah, I was ready and waiting for it to open up. Mm-hmm. So walk in, did the test, did everything I needed to do, and
1: of course
0: went
1: you
0: to school late.
1: Of course you passed. We go this afternoon, so to be continued. I hope she passes. I do feel like she took a driving school, and she's done all the things. We did a little practicing last night just as a refresher on some parking things and whatnot, but wish her luck. She's going to go today.
2: Good luck, Jules.
1: But that, too, this is a big, I don't know, this is, well, for me, I would say that was my big milestone birthday was 16.
2: Was it really?
1: The whole license. Yeah, now that I'm sitting here recalling. So that really wasn't your milestone. That
2: Definitely
1: wasn't
2: not.
1: Your biggest milestone birthday.
2: Mine was when I was 21, when I turned 21.
1: Oh, tell us everything, Jags.
2: Well, let's see. I was already working at the radio station in my hometown, and one of my friends knew that it was my birthday that night, and he's like, hey, from the radio station, he goes, right up the street was a bar. He goes, do you want to go have your first official You drink at 21?
1: Yes.
2: After midnight when you get off the air? I'm like, yeah, I would love that.
1: So, you couldn't wait to show your ID?
2: I thought it was exciting. I'm like, oh, I'm actually 21. I can walk into this bar and I'm good to go.
1: What was the drink you got? Do you remember?
2: Oh, you're going to laugh at me.
1: Was it some fruity drink?
2: No.
1: Yeah, no.
2: What's my favorite drink?
1: A Bloody Mary.
2: That's what I had.
1: You did?
2: I did.
1: I love that.
2: I had a Bloody Mary when I turned 21.
1: That's your favorite to this day.
2: To this day. I think that's so funny. I actually remember that, Jenny. I can remember what the bar was like. I remember getting the drink. I just remember like, wow, I'm 21.
1: Yeah.
2: It's kind of a big deal.
1: I love it. What was your favorite or most memorable milestone birthday, Matt?
0: You know, it's not a traditional milestone, I don't think, but some people maybe think it is. I think 25 for me. It was that quarter of a century kind of feeling.
1: Mm-hmm.
0: The reason that it was memorable for me was what happened. It wasn't so much that, oh, I'm 25 now.
2: Mm-hmm.
0: It was that my wife planned a surprise birthday for me.
1: Aww.
0: For my 25th birthday, and she truly got me. We were talking about this on the show the other day about surprises getting ruined, right?
1: Well, because everybody tracks everybody now on their location on their phone.
0: Mm-hmm. Well, we didn't have that, and we don't do that. This is I'm 40 now, so this was 15 years ago. But I had no idea, and we were just over hanging out at my parents' house on a Sunday evening, and we had to leave to go do something. Time to go home, except she was driving, and she went a different way.
2: Mm-hmm.
0: And all of a sudden, we roll up to a theater and it says The Empire Strikes Back.
2: Ooh.
0: On the theater.
1: On the marquee.
0: Ooh. On the marquee, local theater.
2: Yeah.
0: My wife rented out a local theater for a private screening of my favorite Star Wars movie, The Empire Strikes Back, and then invited all of our family and friends. So I walked into the theater. Surprise!
1: Matt, that is so sweet.
0: Oh, it was amazing.
1: And you were genuinely surprised, which is really, it's so hard to pull off a total surprise.
0: I had no idea, because when we rolled up, I go, oh, look at you. You found a little screening of it. I didn't know it was just for me. It was just for me.
1: Wow.
0: She rented out the whole place just for me and my friends, and we sat down and we watched Star Wars together.
1: What a cool surprise, and I'm so glad it worked out and that you were genuinely surprised. Oh,
2: that is so cool.
1: So that's okay. Then that makes sense why 25. Also, doesn't your insurance go down or something happens at 25?
2: It does.
1: You could rent a car, I think.
0: There you go. Yeah. That too. That was helpful.
1: There's a couple things you can do there.
2: So, Jenny, you said 16 was yours.
1: Yeah, it's 16. You know, when I was thinking about it originally, I was like, I think I want to say Dirty 30. Mm-hmm. And not because I did anything dirty. It's just that.
2: Because I did anything dirty.
1: I just think by 30 is when I really feel like I started to really know who I was.
2: Okay.
1: That's the year that I got married.
2: Oh.
1: It just felt like a big turning point in my life.
2: Okay.
1: Right?
2: Okay.
1: But when I really sit back and think, the one that I can just remember detail for detail, it was definitely Sweet 16 because of the license thing and just being able to, I remember like I got my license and then I kept asking anybody and everybody, does anyone need anything from the store? Like, does anyone need?
2: You wanted to take the car as much as you could.
1: 100%. You need some bread? I'll go get it for you. I was like knocking on the neighbor's doors. Does anybody need any errands run? I'll do it for you.
2: You were excited to take the car.
1: Totally.
2: Oh, that's cool.
1: So I'm excited for today. Wish her luck. You know, we go this afternoon. I think she's ready. It's different. You know, when I got my license, they had like a specific course. Now she goes out on the actual road and does like the road course.
2: Oh, that's what I did. You didn't do that when you were 16?
1: No.
2: Oh, I did the road stuff. Yeah. They made me drive around and stuff, and I had to do all the stuff, all the things.
1: We did too, but it was on a course. You know what I mean?
2: No, ours was literally on the streets.
1: Yeah. God bless everybody. Stay off the roads at like

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1: Wake up.
2: Good morning.
0: Jenny.
2: Good morning.
0: Jagger.
3: Good morning.
4: Rise and shine.
3: Good morning.
2: Good morning, everybody.
0: Jenny and Jagger in the morning.
5: Now that I have my coffee.
6: All right, so we have Amanda on the line, and Amanda wants to tell us a story about when she got her driver's license, Jenny.
2: Oh, let's hear everything about it, girl.
6: Hi, Amanda.
2: How'd it go?
7: Hi. So I had my learner's permit, and I was doing all the driving for my parents, and I turned 16, went in to get my driver's license, and it was late in the day, and my dad is a big talker, and he started talking about fishing, and next thing I knew, it was too late in the day for me to take my written test or my driving test.
2: Oh, no.
7: And I was like, oh, that sucks. But then he asked my dad if I'd been doing pretty good driving with my learner's permit. And my dad said yes. And the guy said, smile. And I got my driver's license.
6: Oh, my God.
2: Okay.
6: That is so cool.
2: That's awesome.
8: No test at all, huh?
7: Yeah, nope. I was like, well, I guess if anything happens, I said, I guess it's on you now at this point.
2: Oh, but took dad's word for it. Love that.
6: That's
7: he
6: actually
7: did.
6: Very nice.
7: Oh,
6: and that, does that make you feel good that your dad said that? Because you don't know what he's going to say, right? What's he going to say?
7: Yeah, nope. Well, my dad is a jokester. He was a mailman for many years, and so he goes anywhere. It takes him easily an hour to 2 hours just to get one thing done, no matter where he's at.
2: Oh, what a good dad. I'll tell you what, though, if I go today and they ask me, so how's she doing? I'll be like, well, other than the fact that she does a full stop on the highway, if she needs to think about which way she needs to go, we're fine.
6: Now, you know, if that happens, they're not going to give her the license if you say that, right?
2: No, I should just shut up. Okay. Let Matthew take her. No, she's doing a great job. I'm really proud. Really proud.
7: Good
2: story. And I love that your dad did that for you. Very cool.
7: Yeah, it was great. It was a very memorable moment.

0: for my driving license.
1: Amanda, you're the best. Thanks so much for calling. Have a great day, okay?
0: Thank you. You too.
1: All right, very cool.
2: Dad's getting stuff done, you know?
1: I love that.
2: You're in the Midwest, too. Ah, I believe you.
1: My dad didn't talk enough, so he wouldn't have said anything. He's not, no, nothing going on.
2: That's all right. Riley Green.

0: kick a dust up.
1: It's the Daily Dirt. The Daily Dirt. The Daily Dirt. It's the Daily Dirt with Jenny and Jagger in the morning.
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3: All right, Matt, what are three things we need to know this morning?
4: Well, thank you so much. Good morning. Got to share some sad news out of the NASCAR community, because if you're a NASCAR fan in any way, shape, or form, you're familiar with this guy.
5: Flags in the air. Boogity, boogity, boogity.
4: Yes, indeedy. Of course, we got the races coming up here in town this weekend, but that was, of course, Darrell Waltrip. Mm-hmm. Long-time driving career, long-time broadcasting career. Darrell Waltrip, his family announced he's stepping away from public life due to a progressive brain disease.
3: Oh, that's so sad.
2: I know, that's heartbreaking.
4: Yeah. Yes, it sounds like it's potentially something that came out of injuries or developed because of injuries he occurred during his racing career.
3: That makes sense, though.
2: Mm-hmm.
3: I mean, those guys get in some pretty serious accidents.
4: Mm-hmm.
3: Yeah.
4: Mm-hmm. So 79-year-old Darrell Waltrip stepping away from public life. Very sad.
3: That's sad, because, man, what a fun personality. He's been so great to NASCAR for so many reasons, like you said, for his racing career. But as a TV personality, Matt, one of the best to ever do it for NASCAR.
4: Oh, yeah. Well, 84 races. He won 84 races.
2: Wow.
4: He won Cup Series championships in 81, 82, and 85.
3: Yeah.
4: Before getting in the broadcast booth. He's a NASCAR Hall of Famer.
3: Yeah.
4: Inducted back in 2012. So
3: legend.
4: All the best for Darrell Waltrip.
3: Yes.
4: All the best.
3: Yes, yes.
4: Okay. And let me take the millennials especially back a little bit on this name here, because I remember the girls crushing on JTT.
2: Mm-hmm.
4: Something fierce.
2: He was cute.
4: Back in the day.
2: Mm-hmm.
4: Jonathan Taylor Thomas, unfortunately, was arrested for obstructing or resisting an officer. The story off of TMZ. He was in a car that got pulled over.
3: Mm-hmm.
4: Allegedly, he got out of the car after they said to stay inside. He appeared to be intoxicated, allegedly kicked at a law enforcement officer.
2: That's no good.
4: Ended up getting arrested in Malibu. He was released a short time later. I'm not seeing any comment from him or any of his people.
3: Right.
4: He hasn't been in the public eye for a very, very long time.
3: He's avoided it. He doesn't want to be in the public eye.
4: No.
3: All right.
2: Well, I think something happens to these child stars, though.
3: Yeah.
2: I really do. I have a lot of compassion for that.
3: Yeah.
4: Well, let's lift things up a little bit, shall we?
3: Yeah.
4: Shall we? Okay, because the last Chiefs game, really, really fun moment. And the camera caught it. I'm so glad it did. Travis Kelce scores a touchdown. And it pops over to Taylor Swift, and she's pointing at the ring on her finger going, "That's my husband."
2: Darn right.
4: That's right. My husband.
3: That's right.
4: Right? Nice little moment. Well, Travis and Jason discussed that a little bit on the New Heights podcast, and they were going over some of the memes that have come out of that little viral moment. So here's them sharing that.
6: Me when my husband actually finds all the right stuff at the grocery store without calling me nice.
7: These are awesome.
6: My neurosurgeon, breadwinner wife watching me shotgun my 11th beer of the night. Listen, man, proud wife, baby. You got to make my girl proud.
2: That's great.
4: He's making her proud all the time. I don't know.
2: That's funny. I have not seen those memes. That's funny.
4: Oh, no. I want to go look for them
2: yeah,
4: now.
2: For
4: it's
2: sure.
4: Hilarious.

0: Hey, listen, man, proud wife, baby. You got to make my girl proud.
1: He's making her proud all the time. I don't know.
2: That's funny. I have not seen those memes. That's funny.
1: Oh, no, I want to go look up, go look for him now. It's hilarious.
3: Okay. Do the hair, put a little makeup on, look alive. Okay. Real pants, you know what I mean?
4: Real pants, is that you said?
3: I've got jeans on today, everybody. Can I get a round of applause for jeans?

0: show.
1: What would your warning label say?
2: Contents under pressure.
1: Yeah. Oh, that's mine.
3: Jenny and Jag are in the morning. The all-new 106.5 The Wolf.

0: our game and you could save some dough. Get in right now with Jagger and Jenny. Is it Eric or is it Kenny?
1: I think this is America's new favorite game show.
2: I'm positive of it. It's a good one.
1: Yeah, it is.
2: All right, we want you to play our little game, 913-933-1065. We'll take caller number 10, mm-hmm. and truly, you've got a 50-50 chance here.
1: Yeah, is it Eric or is it Kenny? That's right, to see Kenny Chesney and Eric Church and Cheryl Crow at Arrowhead next July 24th.
2: I know, and it sounds like a fake show, right?
1: Right.
2: You're like, well, Kenny, sure.
1: Right.
2: Eric, sure.
1: Right.
2: But together?
1: Yeah, and Cheryl Crow.
2: Huh?
1: Caller 10, you want to play?
2: Is it Eric or is it Kenny?
1: It's 106.5 The Wolf. Good luck.

0: We love to play this game, right?
1: We sure do. I think we have our contestant on the line.
0: That's right. Line number two. This is Kathy from Kansas City. Hello, Kathy. Good morning.
2: Good morning. How are you guys?
1: Oh. Happy as clams. I don't even know what that means.
3: Happy as a clam?
0: Happy as a clam?
1: Happy as a clam?
3: Pleased, pleased as punch.
0: We're just happy.
1: We're excited for you because you've got a chance right now to win a couple of concert tickets for a show that just sounds almost too good to be true, but it indeed is coming to Arrowhead July 24th, talking about Kenny Chesney and
0: Eric Church and Sheryl Crow. It's called the Vibe Room Tour, not the No Vibes Tour. It's the Vibe Room Tour.
1: The Vibe Room Tour, yes.
3: Lots of good
2: okay.
3: vibes.
0: Yes.
1: You have to answer a question, though.
0: Okay, all right, right. Let's make it official. Okay.
1: And you have a 50-50 chance here because is it Eric or is it Kenny? Okay.
2: Okay.
0: All right, Kathy, Jenny has the question for you. Yes. Kathy, Jenny has the question.
1: Who was married to Renee Zellweger for approximately 5 minutes?
2: That's Kenny. Kenny Chesney.
1: That's Kenny Chesney.
0: Yes. Congratulations.
1: You're
0: way to go.
1: Going to the show.
2: Thank you.
0: You're so welcome. Hang on a sec, okay?

0: everything going down in Music City. Here's Nashville Nuggets with Jenny and Jagger in the morning.
1: You there beside me, I need to find me a brunette.
2: Well, he done did it. He found him a brunette. Goodness. Hottest brunette in the land, right? The Ellis fellas are crying today. Because according to TMZ, Ella is officially off the market. She is supposedly dating Tucker Wetmore.
3: Wah, wah.
4: I have a question about the Ellis fellas. Yes, and Jagger, yes. I'm going to ask you because you're the representative Ellis fella in the room.
3: Yeah.
4: Do all the Ellis fellas out there, are they like sad because they thought they might actually have a chance with Ella Langley at some point?
3: Maybe. Not me, but maybe.
4: Not you.
3: No, not me. I know.
4: Is that the mourning happening all over because they were like, dang it?
3: But yeah, though, okay, there is, okay, think about this. I think that as we have crushes on famous people, all of us have had crushes on famous people at one time or another.
2: Correct. Yeah.
3: When they are off the market, you do feel kind of like, oh, that was my shot.
2: Yeah.
3: That happens.
4: Have you lived that, Jenny?
2: Well, I mean, I've been married for 25 years, and I'm still like, Riley Green,
3: see?
2: Looking good.
3: But he's also single.
2: That's true.
3: I don't think he's married yet.
2: I'm not.
4: No, you're not.
2: I love my husband.
4: That's right.
3: I know.
2: It's a weird thing, though. It is. You get feelings about it.
3: Sorry, Matt, if I'm making you feel weird about this.
4: Not weird. I'm just more curious by it.
3: I don't know.
4: I have questions.
3: We all have people we think are pretty and handsome. So
2: correct. Well, here's why. Well, and let me say, this has not been confirmed directly by Ella or Tucker, but this is what we know. Right. They were spotted together in Nashville Tuesday night. Ella was out celebrating, as she should, the record-shattering run of Choosing Texas. Mm-hmm. And so Tucker was right by her side. It's one of those celebrity moments we've all seen. They're waving to the fans, kind of ducking their head, right? Like trying to get into the SUV before slipping away. And just the fact that it was Ella with Tucker. And we had seen pictures of them on a vacation together a while back. But there were lots of people in that picture. So we just thought, okay, maybe they're a couple, maybe they're not. But now it's looking that way.
3: Okay.
2: Congratulations.
3: Hey, happy for...
2: Are you though? Are you though?
3: I told you guys. I'm not like those other Ella's fellas. They're like, oh, I had a shot with Ella Langley.
4: You're supportive of her.
3: I think
4: all
3: she's cool.
4: Way.
3: Exactly. Yeah. I think she's cool. You know that. I'm a fan.
2: We're going to move on now. All right, we're going to move on. Talk about Dolly.

0: more news from TMZ. The list of people apparently that were allowed to see her on her deathbed at the very end was narrowed down to just one person at the very, very end. Dolly's dying wish was that no one could see her in her final moments because she didn't want anyone to remember her in her fragile, dying state. And we saw a lot of that with Dolly. She was sick, you know, for the last year of her life. And my goodness, the way she looked on those videos we would see, or she would, anytime she made any kind of a public appearance, I mean, she looked fantastic.
1: Yes.
0: We wouldn't have known that she was as sick as she was.
1: Right.
0: Anyway, the one exception, her longtime wig and makeup artist, Cheryl, because Dolly wanted to look her best when she passed. So Cheryl was allowed and did all the things she was told to do by Dolly to make her look as good as possible when everybody came to, you know, say how much they were sad that she's passed.
1: Right, anyway. Right.
0: Okay, and a little something we do here on the Jenny and Jagger Show. You may not know it if you don't listen. 9 a.m. each morning, 90s at 9, okay? We throw it back to a big song from the 90s because 90s country is just super special. If, do you remember this one? All she's gotta do is just give me that way. Neil McCoy. That's a good song. He had 9 top 10 country hits and 2 number ones. He's finally been invited to join the Grand Ole Opry. Pam Tillis surprised him with the invitation Tuesday night. Neil was on stage at the Opry performing. They did this big Opry 100 Honors of Charlie Pride celebration. Mm-hmm. Mm-hmm. And this is what happened.
2: On behalf of Roseanne, Charlie Pride, all of us here at the Grand Ole Opry, Neil, what do you say?
3: Oh my gosh, this is great. What a great night. And what a great night to be invited.
4: It's time to move along. Get your day going on the Wolf right now. Don't snooze.
1: All Jenny has to do is bat her eyes and gets whatever she wants.
0: I wish. Ask my husband. That's not true.

0: It's the all-new 106.5 The Wolf with Jenny and Jagger in the morning at 106-minute music sweeps all day.
1: We generally try to keep this program very uplifted, very happy, very joyful.
2: Well, yeah, of course.
1: But sometimes things happen in life, and we must acknowledge them when they do.
2: We have to share news sometimes. Somebody had asked us if I could give an update on my riding mower situation. Now, if you missed the earlier conversation, I managed to luck myself into a riding mower. And I have a really big lawn, so it takes me like 3 hours to like push mow. And I've been doing that for years.
1: Well, and just to back up, I remember a conversation we had. I mean, I'm going back like a year ago.
2: Sure.
1: And it was something like the three of us were talking about like something you've borrowed from somebody and you really didn't want to give back. And I swear your answer was your neighbor's riding mower because you had borrowed it.
2: It was. It was my it was my neighbor, also my landlord. Yeah, it was great because it cut the time in half.
1: Well, yeah.
2: I had time to do other things. It didn't take over a whole afternoon. Well, my other neighbor gifted me his old riding mower a month or so ago.
1: So different
2: when he
1: neighbor.
2: He was moving. Yes, different neighbor. Mower. He's moving. He's like, I don't even have a lawn that.

0: make sense for this anymore. It's seen better days, but do you want it? And I'm like, absolutely.
1: You gosh darn right.
0: Yes, I do. And I was excited, and he showed me, we got it going, and I mowed the grass, and I could tell, yep, this mower's seen better days. But boy, it cut that time in half. I'm cutting the grass.
1: Matt cut the grass every day.
0: Oh, it was so great.
2: He enjoyed it.
0: Man, I was living a charmed life. And then.
1: Why do I feel like he was out there, like, kind of like, you know, nodding his head, you know, like Ray-Bans on, and he was like, yeah, that's right.
0: Heck yeah. People driving by, I'm like, uh-huh, if this had a horn, toot toot, what
1: toot,
0: up?
1: Toot.
2: What up?
0: How you doing? Cruising along. I told, as I said, charmed life.
2: Okay.
0: Couple weeks ago, went to go out and get the lawn cut, fired that sucker up, started up, but it didn't want to go.
1: No.
2: Oh, no.
0: Wouldn't go forward, wouldn't go back.
2: Uh-oh.
0: So we were talking about that. I need to get it into the shop. I'm calling around. Now, I managed to get a guy on the phone who does small engine repair and just started chatting with him about it. And he's like, well, I could fix it, sure. But honestly, it's going to cost more to do it than just to get a whole brand new mower.
1: I hate that answer.
0: A whole new transmission.
1: Yeah.
0: So... my mower is going out to pasture, and not in the way it was intended to go out to pasture. You know what I'm saying?
2: Well, he wanted to go out to pasture to cut the grass.
0: To cut the grass, man!
1: Correct.
0: Dang it!
2: Oh, my gosh.
0: So that's Matt. It. That's done.
1: I can't tell. Like, I'm genuinely, I want to start a GoFundMe for you.
0: No.
1: That mower meant so much to you. Yeah. You were so excited.
0: I was very excited. It felt great to be able to do that. It's okay. I still have my normal push mower. We just shift back down into that mode. It is not the end of the world. I can't. He did get me excited, though. The guy that was talking about it with me, because he's like, well, I fix up some other ones. I might have another one ready for you. And I'm like, okay. And then he hit me up yesterday. He's like, I'm sorry, never mind. I can't do it. Had me, dude. You had me all elevated and excited. So that's okay.
1: Matt, I'm truly.
0: Guys, it's okay.
1: I know it is, but I'm truly sorry, because I know how excited you were. And it was, it was a free mower. You were getting it.
0: It was free.
1: Yeah.
0: That's where I sit with it, too.
2: Well, you sat with a mower.
0: I did.
2: For a minute.
0: I did. I sat on it for a minute. I rode it. I got three mows out of it.
2: Three.
1: You could keep it. And like, just put it in the backyard, just go sit on it from time to time. Like a statue.
2: Oh, Jenny.
1: Something. I'm sorry.
0: Jenny, that's a level of pathetic I don't think I'm willing to stoop to. I don't think I can do that. It just, I'll shift back down. We'll go back to what it was.
2: Isn't that something else you do on the riding mower?
0: Yeah, I know. Forward. The transmission went out. Thanks for bringing it up again, Jagger. So can we just, maybe I can feel a little bit better. Let's shift back to the good old times here.
2: Can we play your song?
0: Yes.
1: Better days, better times, you know?
0: Just think back a month ago. Living the charmed life.
1: Tease and peace.
0: If you want to feel free, man, listen here. Just head to the garage and get out your gear. Don't go for a drive on an old dirt road. Just need your rider and a lawn to mow. Hit that gas and feel that power as you cruise around at 5 miles an hour. Bag it if you want or mulch it down. Get fancy with the stripes all on the ground. Or shoot it out the side, man, if you're bolder. That's how you get clippings up in the cup holder. Do it if you want, if it makes you feel manly. I don't want to be sipping grass in my Stanley. Freedom isn't fast, it's really slower as you're cutting your grass on a riding mower. Feeling real

0: something.
1: What's that?
2: I need to get the gasoline out of it. That's way too expensive to just put that out.
3: That is also true.
1: You better get that gas.
2: Are you good at siphoning fuel, Jagger?
1: No. Do you want me to be here next week?
2: No.
3: Truly.
1: Sorry, Maddie.
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2: Thank you so much for all of your support.

0: One of the best remakes I've ever heard. That's Travis Tritt and Take It Easy. It's the all-new 106.5 The Wolf with Jenny and Jagger in the morning. And guys, I have a cool story about the Eagles for you.
1: Well, tell us everything.
0: When I was coming back from seeing Ginger in California, I had to go from L.A. to Las Vegas to Kansas City, and I was surrounded on the plane by some folks that were from our Kansas City area. Mm-hmm. They went to Vegas for the weekend at the Sphere. You know the Sphere?
1: Yeah, yeah.
0: That big, cool...
1: I haven't been there yet, but yeah.
0: I haven't been there yet either. And they all went to see the Eagles play over the weekend.
1: Oh, how fun.
0: And it was cool talking to them because I got to just chat with them about, hey, what was it like? What was the show like? Who was in the band that day?
1: Yeah.
0: What songs did they play? And of course, Take It Easy was one of their favorites.
1: Love that.
0: That the Eagles did that night at the Sphere.
1: I saw the Eagles in concert once.
0: Oh, wow.
1: I did.
0: I didn't expect you to say that.
1: It was incredible. Yeah.
0: How was it?
1: It was amazing. I mean, truly. They sound just like... You know how you go see some artists mm-hmm. and they sound exactly like the record?
0: Yeah, of course.
1: They sound just like the record.
0: Now, of course, you know that there's been changes with the Eagles because unfortunately Glenn Frey passed away,
1: mm-hmm.
0: but his son Deacon is in the band now.
1: Mm.
0: And his son Deacon's kind of taking on dad's legacy, I guess you could say.
1: That's cool.
0: And also Vince Gill is in the Eagles now. Did you know that?
1: No.
0: How cool is that?
1: Well, look at you with the fun facts.
0: Well, that's because my friends I met on the airplane are telling me all about their trip to the Sphere to see the Eagles.
1: Everything. That's cool. That's very cool.
0: I love that kind of stuff.
1: Yeah, me too.
0: You never know who you're going to run into when you travel.

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The all-new 106.5 The Wolf.

0: 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Jenny and Jagger in the morning. And now, Jenny and Jagger's 90s at 9.
1: All right, so Jenny, this song from George Strait was released in March of 1999. It was the second single off his album, Always Never the Same. And it was actually his 35th number one single on the Billboard Hot Country Singles chart at the time.
2: And I've got the story behind the song. Mm-hmm. This is awesome. So the idea for the song was born out of pure technological luck. The night before

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1: For a scheduled writing session, the co-writers, one of them, left a voicemail for the other one, and the message just said, I have this great idea, write this down, followed by a click because the call abruptly cut out.
2: Yeah.
1: So the person listened to it, the writer, and then didn't realize that's actually the song workup, right?

0: kick a dust up.
1: It's the Daily Dirt. The Daily Dirt. The Daily Dirt. Might have a little dirt on my boots. It's the Daily Dirt with Jenny and Jagger in the morning.
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3: All right, Matt, what are three things we need to know this morning?
4: Thank you and good morning. Well, we are right ahead of a big race weekend out of the Kansas Speedway. And, well, some unfortunate news to pass along out of the NASCAR community. Because if you're at all involved, watch NASCAR, you know this guy.
5: Flags in the air. Boogity, boogity, boogity. Let's go racing, boys.
4: Yeah, Darrell Waltrip. So some news shared from Darrell's family. He is stepping away from a public life due to a progressive brain disease.
2: Oh,
4: that
2: sucks.
4: He is yes, very sad. He's been diagnosed with it's frontotemporal degeneration, FTD. They think that this might have stemmed out of potential injuries he got during his racing career.
3: Like concussions. Like CTE, and stuff. Right?
4: CTE, yes. Mm-hmm. Complicated by possible CTE. Now, that comes up a lot when we

0: talk about football players, but really, it tends to happen in a lot of the impact sports.
1: Oh, some of these crashes.
0: Yes.
1: You can't believe they walk away.
0: Totally.
2: Yeah.
1: And
0: it doesn't take that much of an impact for those things to do damage, right? For
2: and think about it. He was racing back in the 70s when they didn't have a lot of the protections they have today.
1: That's right. Mm-hmm.
2: Right? In the 80s? Yeah.
0: Yeah. Well, Darrell, he won 84 races and Cup Series championships in 81, 82, and 85 before getting in the broadcast booth. He's a NASCAR Hall of Famer. But
2: legend, man.
0: Stepping back because of that brain disease. So all the best to Darrell Waltrip.
2: Honestly, Matt, I love that clip you played. That's such a great memory. Every race he was calling. You know,
1: buggity.
2: Let's get racing, boys.
0: Mm-hmm. That's right.
2: I love that so much.
0: That's right.
2: Yeah.
0: All right. Well, hey, there's been some news lately. Jenny's been covering it on the Nashville Nuggets about Dolly Parton and her estate and her nephew and him getting fired from the head of the security team. Well, Dolly Parton's sister decided to chime in, looks like on social media, on Instagram. This would be Frieda Parton. She wanted to weigh in on people talking about there being fights within the family. And she said, "Hi, I'll say this and only this. There is no feud within our family. No one among the Parton Owens family is fighting over Dolly's estate."
2: Mm-hmm.
0: Now, that's nice that she said that. I don't think the feud is between the family members. It sounds like there's an issue between the family and Dolly's companies and the people that are handling company business because of the reports of potential extortion allegations with her nephew.
2: Yeah,
1: right.
0: Towards the company.
1: The restraining order.
0: Threats that alleged threats from him towards the company. And yes, the restraining order is the newest thing. A judge did grant a temporary restraining order against Dolly's nephew, Brian Seaver, on behalf of the company. I believe it's She's Alive, LLC, the one that's handling all of her stuff. So, again, that's nice that she said that. I don't think anyone was saying it's a family thing. It's more of a family company thing that seems to be the conflict right
1: those
0: here.
1: Those in charge of the business
0: the
1: aspect.
0: The business aspect
1: well,
0: of
1: because
0: it.
1: The story that I was telling you about the other day when we first heard about all this, it mentioned, and I won't say the name of the bank because I don't want to do that, but they named a specific bank.
2: Oh, really?
1: So I almost wonder if it has something to do with that.
2: Oh, wow.
0: Well, the judge gave the business side of things the restraining order, so I don't know. We don't know the down and dirty details, but doesn't it kind of lead you to believe that maybe there's when there's smoke, when there's fire, when it comes to stuff that the nephew is doing.
1: Well, in fact, is that money does weird things to people. Yeah. So who knows? I mean,
2: actually, you know what money would do for me?
1: Well, it would help a lot of things.
2: It wouldn't make me feel weird. It'd make me feel really good. Yeah.
0: Sure would. Me too.
1: Facts.
2: Yes, facts.
1: Spitting facts.
2: Yeah, that's what I'm doing.
0: Indeed. Yes, indeed.
2: Yes.
1: I wouldn't be fighting with anybody.
2: Please.
0: No.
2: $5, cool. Thank you.
1: A lover, not a fighter. Yeah.
0: All right. Well, hey, let's keep things lifted up here because it was a cool moment in the Chiefs game the other day. Now, let me get into it by mentioning that the last Chiefs victory there was a record-setting performance from one Travis Kelce. I don't know if you're aware because Travis didn't even know that he set a big-time NFL record for the most career receiving yards after catch.
2: The yak,
0: yards after catch. So, Jenny,
1: these are
0: yards that he got after he caught the ball after contact.
1: I thought he yacked after he caught the ball.
2: No.
0: So it's after like an opposing player tried to tackle him and he kept going, right?
1: I gotcha.
0: Wait a sec, yards after catch? Sorry, yes. Nope, that's yards after contact.
2: Oh.
0: There's too many yaks going on here.
2: There's yards after catch, isn't that
0: yards
2: right?
0: Yards after catch, but there's yards after contact too.
2: I didn't know that was one either.
0: Sorry.
2: Okay. There's a lot of yakking.
0: Roll back the tape.
2: Please
0: it's
2: do.
0: Yards after catch. That is how far he traveled after catching the ball.
1: Like I was like, I gotcha, even though I didn't get you.
0: You were with me the whole time.
2: You're so
1: right.
2: Pro.
0: It was a big time milestone for Travis. He passed Marshall Faulk, another big time NFL player, to get that. He said, quote, "This is the craziest thing and honestly one of the coolest accomplishments I've ever had." He didn't even know he was close to it. So I say that to say he's got a proud wife. She was up in the stands watching him play. And at one point during that touchdown that he got, the camera pans over to Taylor Swift, as we're accustomed to seeing, and she's holding up her wedding ring going, "That's my husband!"
1: Right.
0: "Yeah, that's my husband!" Well, they talked about that on the New Heights podcast, Travis and his brother Jason, and apparently it's been memeified by people on the internet. Here's them talking about it.
3: Me, when my husband actually finds all the right stuff at the grocery store without calling me nice.
4: These are awesome.
3: My neurosurgeon, breadwinner wife watching me shotgun my 11th beer of the night. Listen, man, proud wife, baby. You got to make my girl proud.
0: That's my husband, right? She's very proud, clearly.
4: Love that.
0: Clearly.

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1: Oh, thank you so much, Tammy. Oh, my gosh. That's how much do we owe you for that compliment?
2: Jenny and Jag are in the morning. 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
1: 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KC
2: Weather. Well, today, some clouds and high around 76 tonight. Let's see, we have a 20% chance of showers. It'll be mostly cloudy and cooler. Low is 64. Tomorrow, not a bad day at all. Showers are lightly. Maybe it is a bad day. Mix of a bad day. 70% chance of showers with a high of 72 for the weekend. Showers are likely on Saturday, high of 75. Sunday, sunny, nice day, high of 76. Right now, it's 63 with Riley Green at 106.5 The Wolf.
3: If you showed up, I wouldn't let you in.

0: That's not enough time.
1: Not enough time, Jenny. But yeah, I have some tips here, though.
0: So we're going to do, okay, tips for walking, because we need to, we really need to start doing this, particularly because now, like today, gorgeous, right?
1: Yes. Okay. It's going to be a gorgeous day today. How to boost the benefits of your daily walk. Okay, so there's some tips. Go in the morning, so that's a good time to go, because it's not so hot yet.
0: Okay, so morning's going to have to be, it'll be late morning for us, because we're on the air.
1: Exactly. Take a walk after a meal, so maybe we should have lunch. Brunch after we get off the radio and go for a walk?
0: Well,
1: I don't know.
0: We could, and then we can walk it off.
1: Well, it says moving around after eating can help digestion, reduce bloating, and may ease reflux.
0: So should we start packing our lunch?
1: We probably should.
0: Okay.
1: This one's interesting. Walk tall.
0: Walk tall. All right, shoulders back.
1: Good posture can make your stride more efficient and reduce unnecessary stress on your neck, back, hips, and knees.
0: Okay.
1: Okay. Turn up the intensity, Jenny.
0: Oh, like the mall walkers. Remember the mall walkers?
1: I do remember the wall. The mall walkers. Walk faster at hills, go longer, use short intervals to make the walk more challenging without having to run.
0: Okay.
1: Bring a friend.
0: Yeah, because we don't want to run.
1: We're already doing that. Bring a friend.
0: Yeah.
1: Walking with someone adds social benefit and can also help with motivation and accountability.
0: And we get so excited about the things we're talking about.
1: We'll
0: probably get a little more skip in our step, if
1: you
0: will.
1: I think you're right.
0: Yeah.
1: Stay off your phone.
0: Yeah.
1: A phone-free walk can help you be more present and give your nervous system a break from constant stimulation. That's good.
0: Okay, that is good.
1: Practice mindfulness. Pay attention to your breathing, your surroundings, and how your body feels as you move. Those are some tips on how to have, basically how to boost the benefits of your walk.
0: So pay attention to how we're huffing and puffing.
1: Yeah, there might be a little huff and puff for a while.
0: A little bit.
1: You have to get
0: back. Is that it?
1: Yeah, that's it.
0: Matt, do you want to walk with us?
2: I mean, it's nothing personal. I just don't know if I have the time at that time of day.
1: Wow.
0: It's like 4 hours. It's my quota.
1: He's like, I want nothing else to do with you guys.
2: Yeah, I'm done with that.
3: 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The all new 106.5. The

0: some.
1: Jenny and Jagger in the morning and the most nonstop country music all day. 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

0: What's buzzing on Lower Broadway? You're about to find out. Here's Nashville Nuggets with Jenny and Jagger in the morning.
1: If you're there beside me, I need to find me a brunette.
2: He found himself a brunette. Hottest brunette in the world right now. And for many reasons, and that is Miss Ella Langley and Tucker Wetmore, a couple. Jagger, as the CEO of the Ellis Fellas, how do you feel about it?
3: Hey, as long as she's happy, I'm happy.
2: Oh, now that's a true
4: there
2: fan right there.
4: You go.
3: That was the way I should be answering all morning.
2: He's come a long way since 6 o'clock this morning.
4: He sure has.
2: He really has.
4: What progress over 4 hours?
2: Well, I love that.
3: I
2: for
3: like
2: you.
3: Tucker Wetmore. He's a cool dude.
2: Well, I think they make a really good-looking couple.
3: All right.
2: And again, as long as she's happy. But they were spotted together in Nashville Tuesday night. Ella's been out celebrating, as she should, all the record-breaking she's been doing.
3: Oh my goodness.
2: With Choose in Texas, and so it was truly one of those celebrity moments. We've all seen it with all the celebs at some point, right? But they're in the SUV. And it's outside of a venue or a bar or wherever it was. And, you know, she waves. Ella's there. She waves to the fans that are surrounding it. And then she slips into the vehicle. And Tucker was right beside her.
3: Ah.
2: So therefore, look, TMZ's reporting it. And they're always right.
3: Okay.
2: So I believe it. Congrats.
3: Yeah.
2: All right. Let's talk about Dolly. Some news from TMZ again. The list of people allowed at her deathbed at the very end, it was a very small list. I narrowed down to just really one person at the very, very end. Dolly's dying wish was that nobody would see her in her final moments because she just didn't want anybody to see her, remember her in her fragile dying state.
3: I understand that.
2: Yeah, I respect that. That's just how she lived her life. Look, and we never saw Dolly without her being all dolled up.
3: And by the way, beware out there. There are some people that are trying to put these AI images of what Dolly looked like without her wig and
2: I guarantee
3: without
2: it's
3: her
2: not
3: makeup.
2: Real.
3: It's not real. It's not real.
2: Well, because the only person that was allowed by her bedside, and this was at her request, was her longtime wig and makeup artist, Cheryl. Because, like I said, Dolly just wanted to look her best once she passed.
3: Yes, yes.
2: All right. And a little something that we do here on the Jenny and Jagger Show, in fact, we just did it 35 minutes ago, is 90s at 9. We like to throw it back from a big song, you know, from the 90s country, very special. So you may remember this one.

0: Yeah.
1: He had 9 top 10 country hits and 2 number ones, and he's finally been invited to join the Grand Ole Opry. Pam Tillis surprised him with the invitation Tuesday night. Neil was on stage. It was a special thing that the Opry was doing as part of the Opry 100 Honors Charlie Pride celebration, and this is what happened.
2: On behalf of Roseanne, Charlie Pride, all of us here at the Grand Ole Opry, Neil, what do you say?
3: Oh my gosh, this is great. What a great night. And what a great night to be invited.
4: It's time to move along. Get your day going on the Wolf right now. Don't snooze.
0: Guys, I didn't have that last night.
1: That's
0: I didn't have
1: because
0: one of those
1: you
0: weird...
1: sleep like a dead person.

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1: Fall is a vibe. So, what's yours? Do you go wild? Or get a little nostalgic? Do you like to cozy up indoors? Or kick it outdoors? Whatever you fall for, get shoes that get you. We've got the trend. You bring the vibes. DSW, let us surprise you.

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1: Yes, yes, y'all. I have a 16-year-old daughter today.
0: Yeah. The math doesn't math, though. You're 25.
1: I know. It's so weird.
0: I know.
1: Nah, I'm so happy. My daughter, Jewel, is 16 years old, so I got to cut out of here. I got some errands I've got to run, some birthdays, things I need to do, and then I've got to pick her up a little early to take her to the DMV to try to get that driver's license.
0: How nice of a mom are you?
1: Well, I don't know if it's nice or just doing what she wants. she rules the show. It's her world. I'm just living in it.
0: But, I don't know. I think you're very nice.
1: No, I'm excited and I wish her well with getting her license today. It is going to be incredibly weird watching her drive off without us in the car. Like that, I haven't pictured that yet because it hasn't happened yet. I mean, she's had her learners, but she's not driven off in the car by herself.
0: Yes. You better get one of those AirTags from Apple.
1: Oh no, it's Life 360, pal. I'll be tracking her every move.
0: All right.
1: Yeah, and hopefully if she wants to make mom proud, her first stop is going to be Target.
0: That would make you so happy.
1: It really would.
0: Aw. Well, happy birthday to Jules.
2: Yeah. Happy birthday.
1: Yeah.
0: Have a great day, everybody.
1: Yeah. Yeah, kindness wins.
2: Take care of yourself and take care of somebody else.
0: We'll talk to you tomorrow morning after 6 right here on the all-new 106.5 The Wolf.
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1: You know, Shark Week is entertaining, but let me tell you what I am sad for, and that is Fat Bear Week. Katmai National Park in Alaska does this every year. They have 16 massive brown bears competing for public votes and the title of heaviest champion. According to their website, fueled by an exceptionally strong sockeye salmon run this year, the bears have nearly doubled their weight over the summer, with one past contender weighing in at approximately 1,400 pounds. Ladies and gentlemen, let me tell you, these are some thick boys and girls. We were cracking up here in the studio because, like, the butts on some of these bears are comically large. I mean, comically. The winner of the Fat Bear will be announced next week, September 29th. I cannot wait to find out which one of these chunky boys gets it.

October begins 1 week from tomorrow. And that is, it's like almost painful to think about. Like, how did this year go by so fast? I do hate it. I hate how fast it went.

0: It is not hard to destroy a college.
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He's going to tell that story today while he's hanging out on the Superstar Power Hour from 2 to 3.

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0: The all-new 106.5 The Wolf with Jenny and Jagger in the morning. And tomorrow, it's all about Dolly celebrating Dolly Day.
1: That's right. While you're heading to your 9 to 5, celebrate Dolly with us right here on The Wolf.
0: We also have your chance to win Kenny Chesney Eric Church tickets tomorrow morning as well.
1: That's right. And it's Friday. You know what that means. The jump start. Car dance your way right on into work.
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1: After celebrating the success of the song that they wrote together, now spending 23 weeks at number one, Ella Langley and Miranda Lambert have another song coming out together.
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1: Big week for those girls. So Miranda announced that Ella is going to be a

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I'm a single woman. I live alone. I'm depressed. But let me tell you, you'd be blown away at the amount of dishes that I do. Like, for one human, I don't understand how anyone does it with a family. 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

All right, enough already. I want to know, are Matthew McConaughey and Woody Harrelson related or not? It's not my business at all, but they've got this new TV show called Brothers and all these side-by-side photos of them. I really feel like they could be, and I feel like someone needs to call Maury. Let's bring him out of retirement. Let's get to the bottom of this.

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1: 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While you're heading to your 9 to 5, celebrate Dolly with us right here on The Wolf.
0: We also have your chance to win Kenny Chesney Eric Church tickets tomorrow morning as well.
1: That's right, and it's Friday. You know what that means. The jump start. Car dance your way right on into work.
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3: it is,
1: like, wait,
3: it is a mom
1: Kenny
3: and pop
1: Chesney's
3: operation.
1: Coming?
3: It's a real small marina, and it's a lot like how I grew up in East Tennessee.
1: Really?
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0: 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You know what that means. 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
1: Kenny Chesney is here this week hanging out with us. Your new album, Silver Sands Marina, is out tomorrow. You are also going out on this huge stadium tour in 2027, and you're bringing one of your good buddies, Eric Church, with you. I want to know, when was the first time you met Eric? Like, do you remember that day?
2: I met Eric Church in the gym.
1: Really?
2: A very long time ago. I mean, right when he first moved to town. I don't even know that he had a record deal yet. But my trainer, Daniel, I was working at a specific place that's not even there anymore, but south of town, and my trainer goes, hey, there's this guy that's a really good singer-songwriter, mm-hmm. and he was on the treadmill over there. His name's Eric Church. And I went over and said hi to him and mm-hmm. went on about my life. And then next thing I know, like a couple years later, Eric's got his first album coming out.
1: Yeah.
2: So that's how long I've known him.
1: That is wild.
2: You know, we got a lot in common.

0: Really?
1: You know, he loves sports. He loves football. Mm-hmm. He loves music. He loves creating and life on the road. And I'm very thrilled that he wants to do it because he does not have to do it.
0: He doesn't, but I think it speaks to the friendship that the two of you have. Kenny Chesney here hanging out with us on the Superstar Power Hour. Here he is right now with the good stuff.
2: Well, me and my lady had our first big fight. So I drove around till I saw the neon lights of a corner bar.

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But he walked up and said, what'll it be? I said, the good stuff. He didn't reach around for the whiskey.

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Luke Combs and his latest Be By You on the all-new 106.5 The Wolf. Ryan Scott with you on a nice fall Thursday afternoon. Thank you so much for listening. Let's kick things off with some Blake Shelton. Here's God's Country on The Wolf.

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0: The all-new 106.5 The Wolf with Jenny and Jagger in the morning. And tomorrow, it's all about Dolly, celebrating Dolly Day.
1: 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While you're heading to your 9-to-5, celebrate Dolly with us right here on The Wolf.
0: We also have your chance to win Kenny Chesney, Eric Church tickets tomorrow morning as well.
1: That's right. And it's Friday. You know what that means. The jump start. Car dance your way right on into work.
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Ella Langley and Choosing Texas on the all-new 106.5 The Wolf. And this week, for the 23rd time, that song sits at number one on the Billboard Hot 100, beating out the queen of Christmas, Mariah Carey. Here's Jason Aldean.

day, Potts Farm was a place to go. 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Y'all ain't listening. Them old days.

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Kenny Chesney, his Silver Sands Marina album coming out tomorrow, along with his tickets go on sale at 10 a.m. at KennyChesney.com. Oh, but you could win tickets if you listen tomorrow morning with Jenny and Jagger. Win them before you can buy them when you wake up with the wolf. 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

0: The all-new 106.5 The Wolf. Good afternoon. Brian Scott with you on this fall Thursday afternoon. Currently 75 degrees. In the middle of 106 minutes commercial-free. Here's Morgan Wallen.
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0: 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And tomorrow, it's all about Dolly celebrating Dolly Day.
1: That's right. While you're heading to your 9 to 5, celebrate Dolly with us right here on The Wolf.
0: We also have your chance to win Kenny Chesney, Eric Church tickets tomorrow morning as well.
1: That's right. And it's Friday. You know what that means. The jump start. Car dance your way right on into work.
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Good afternoon, Ryan Scott with you. Did you hear the big news from McDonald's the other day? I'll tell you all about it if you haven't in 5.5 minutes. Here's Toby Keith on The Wolf.

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Big news coming out of McDonald's. Monopoly is officially returning. That's right, October 6th. The iconic game is back at McDonald's with another chance to play, collect, and win. I think the last time McDonald's had Monopoly, I won a small fry. So hopefully better luck this time for me.

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A reminder, tickets for Kenny Chesney at Arrowhead go on sale tomorrow morning at 10 a.m. at KennyChesney.com. But you can win tickets tomorrow morning when you wake up with The Wolf with Jenny and Jay.

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I'll tell you all about it in 8.5 minutes. It's Shaboozy, his latest cowgirl on The Wolf.

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Lainey Wilson and John Mayer. 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

The latest from Lainey Wilson on the all-new 106.5 The Wolf. Well, Krispy Kreme is debuting a coffee-flavored donut for National Coffee Day, and it is a very limited time. It's only going to be available between September 26th and September 29th. Mmm, donuts. She got

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1: That's right. While you're heading to your 9 to 5, celebrate Dolly with us right here on The Wolf.
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1: That's right, and it's Friday. You know what that means. The jump start. Car dance your way right on into work.
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Casey Musgraves performed at T-Mobile Center last night, and I've heard nothing but great things about that concert. 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

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You know, I was talking about concerts earlier. Don't forget, The Wolf's Acoustic Christmas coming up in December at the Midland. Still some tickets available. You can go to our website for those. This guy will be there, Zach John King. This is his latest, Get to Drinkin' on The Wolf.

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Speaking of Jenny and Jagger, more chances for you to win Kenny Chesney tickets as he'll be heading to Arrowhead Stadium next year, and you can win them before you can buy them tomorrow morning when you wake up with

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I am loving this fall weather in Kansas City. 74 degrees currently. 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

0: One night only. 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
11: 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What if it could play uninterrupted from room to room on Sonos? What if you start with two Sonos speakers just to see how it feels? What if you really like how it feels and you become a Sonos person who can't stop saying to their friends, "What if you start with two Sonos speakers just to see how it feels?" Because it's not magic, but it's not not magic.

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0: The all-new 106.5 The Wolf with Jenny and Jagger in the morning. And tomorrow, it's all about Dolly, celebrating Dolly Day.
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1: 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And it's Friday. You know what that means. The jump start. 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

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Time for me to step aside. Our friends Rob and Holly ready to take over at 7 o'clock. Take you through the rest of your Thursday evening. I'll talk to you tomorrow afternoon for a Friday, 3 to 7. Here's Jason Aldean on The Wolf.

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